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0: 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There you have it. Sahara Nights. 11:29 is our time. Meron din tayo yan. Sagada Nights. O, di ba? Magandang morning, mga kaibigan. It's another beautiful Monday. And a Big Bang Monday music of the 80s, mga kaibigan. Ako pa rin po ang yun. Got Big Jerry checking in all the way till 1 o'clock. 2 solid hours, mga kaibigan. 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We'll be pausing for our money makers.
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5: 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Today is beautiful Monday, May 18, mga kaibigan. 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And to all the late tuners, ako pa rin po niya ni Kod Big Jer. Of course, traffic update tayo ngayon. Second road. Nagilian road, mga kaibigan, sa may bandang San Roque to Dominican. Yan. Going to town, the main road, Nagilian road all the way going to Brower, papuntang PLDT. Sobrang traffic po yan hanggang sa Ferguson. Yung kahabaan po ng paglabas po dyan sa may San Roque Village. Yung crossing po diyan ng Dominican and Lourdes Subdivision all the way going to Brower Road sa main road ng Nagilian Road. Papuntang PLDT ay super traffic po dyan, mga kaibigan. Slow to moderate po siya. And dito po sa may bandang Otek. Ayan, ay traffic din po yan. Pag kayo galing ng City Hall, pababa po yan. Papuntang Sunshine. Ayan, traffic po diyan, mga kaibigan. At lalo na itong Otek na ito, itong paikot na Otek na ito, super traffic po diyan. And of course, traffic din po yung pag kayo ay nasa bandang Melvin Jones. Ayan, sa Harrison Road hanggang sa Claudia Street, traffic po kayo diyan, mga kaibigan. Going all the way straight to Maharlika. Traffic po yan, mga kaibigan. And of course, Maharlika naman, galing ka ng Magsaysay. Sa may crossing dyan, ay super traffic po dyan, mga kaibigan, ha? Papuntang SLU, itong Magsaysay na are, papuntang SLU, traffic po ito sa may Lower Bonifacio all the way going to the roundabout. Yung paikot po, papuntang Circle Drug Pharmacy roundabout. Ito yung paikot din yung rotonda ng Lower Bonifacio Street. Traffic po yan, mga kaibigan. Yan pa mga traffic updates natin para alam ng mga driver kung saan sila magpunta. Ito pong Upper Bonifacio Street din. Super traffic din po are, ha, papuntang Notre Dame. Yan. At palabas po ng Upper Bonifacio, super traffic din po dyan, mga kaibigan. And of course, going all the way to General Luna, traffic din po dyan masyado. 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This concession effectively ended the independence of the Kingdom of Tondo and cleared the way for the eventual creation of the city of Manila. Yan! 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Kasi barbershop, mga kaibigan, our official barbershop. 38 minutes after 11 o'clock, Billy Ocean, get out of my dreams. O, di ba, bunga? Dito lang, siyempre pa, on a Big Bang Monday Music of the 80s. Give it right here, Big Rage na, Big Sound pa!
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0: You can say that again, mga kaibigan. We barely have 14 more minutes to go before 1 o'clock. It is now 12:46. Ako pa rin po yung God Big Jerry! Oh, yes! Anyways, alam niyo ba, mga kaibigan, ngayong araw din na ito, way back 1980, ha? Ngayong araw na ito, alam niyo ba, ang Mount St. Helens eruption, it is a big volcano, a massive 5.1 magnitude earthquake triggered the catastrophic eruption of Mount St. Helens in Washington State. This event stands as one of the most powerful volcanic explosions ever recorded in North America. Eh, nasa movie pa rin, mga kaibigan. 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But of course, in 1942, today, the Japanese Victory Day holiday, following the unconditional fall of the Corregidor and Bataan, George B. 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
1: Very good!
0: 49 minutes after 12 o'clock at tayo magpapaalam na, mga kaibigan. Kita-kits na naman tayo yamama alas 3 ng hapon sa ating Big Bang Monday Music of the 80s. O, di ba? Talaga namang nagbibigay saya sa inyong buong araw. And make it a good habit waking up early in the morning and tuning into Big Sound FM at Big Radio. Yeah, baby! Ako po yung naging lingkod. But of course, ito pong ating, let's see about that quotation for today. We were not ready for that. Anyways, are mga kaibigan, quotation for today. Yan. Ito na, mga kaibigan. Mampagani special, positive para positive tayo, Lunes na Lunes. The only way to make sense out of change is to plunge into it. Okay? Move with it and join with the dance, mga kaibigan. Yan! Huh? What comes around, goes around. Ika nga, mga kaibigan. Go with the flow. Kung ano mga nangyayari ngayon. Go with the flow like the river of Babylon. O, di ba? Ako po yung naging lingkod, Big Jerry, lagi nagsasabing stay cool, stay healthy, and stay drug-free. 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
5: Nani-fab-boy-dan, Big John FM at Big Radio, 19 minutes after 3 o'clock on a beautiful Monday, mga kabigan. Mga tugtugang dekada 80. Yeah, baby! We are experiencing a light thunderstorm and rain. And of course, chances of rain is 49%. Humidity at 78%. And the wind, of course, is traveling at 5 kilometers per hour. Yeah, to all the nature, sa kapatibahan yung likod, Big Jerry. All the way till 6 o'clock. 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Yung may mga birthday ngayong araw na, happy birthday! And we have many more birthdays to come. Yung mga bagong sagot. Yeah, anniversaries and month series. 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Anyway, sa magandang bagsak para sa inyo kay Madonna, yan, New Order, and Holiday! Double pay! 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Yan. Maybe this is the bizarre love triangle and holiday. 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

down, O Lord, and hear our prayer. Let no one end this day without forgiveness. Let us not worry about what is past or what is about to come. Teach us to trust in you, for your plans are for our good, to give us a future and a hope. 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

0: 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Issued by the National Telecommunications Commission with the authority to operate until August 8, 2027. 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

Lord God, let your unfailing love reach beyond the bounds of our limits, that it may comfort those who weep. 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

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But you got it all. Or now. 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
1: 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Magandang morning. Rise and shine, keep on smiling. It's another beautiful Tuesday, mga kabigan. Today is May 19, 2026. Gising na, mga kabigan. Rise and shine. Agreeing kayo na po, kakabsat nga kaurora. Yeah, baby. Welcome to Big Morning Jam. At syempre, may mga birthday ngayong araw to. Happy birthday to you. May you have many, many, many more birthdays to come. Yep. Lahat ng mga poging drivers on the road, please drive carefully. Alright? And move your people better and safer. Mga nagbubukas ng kanilang mga pwesto. Good morning!